is telling you the truth. Our relationship has only ever been about sex. I can promise you that this is not an emotional connection. We don't speak outside of the time we spend together, and whenever he talks about you, it's with the utmost respect.

0: really didn't want to be the cause of any upset. He told me that you were aware this was going on and that he had your full consent. If he's lying about that, then please let me know, because I have my own feelings about dishonesty, and lies are not something that I want to get caught up in. You can reach out to me anytime, by the way, if you need any more details or you just need to vent or anything. Love and light, Madeline.
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0: 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You keep the goblins with us.
1: See how we push? Sometime a man forget cough. Beat him in the head. Boop a diddy boff. Zippity boof. Beat him in the head again. Stop killing me, wolf. Wop. Beat him up till he drop. Piggity poof. Oxy and me poof. He don't want no problem with nerds. 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Damn it, we sinners. When me and abstract together, see we deliver.